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If you want to buy my wares, follow me and climb the stairs. Love.

I let a song go out of my heart. 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I know I lost heaven 'cause you were the song.

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0: walking my baby back home. I mean, that's how it is, walking my baby back home.
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He's so ambitious, he even sews. But don't forget, folks, that's what you get, folks, for making whoopee. Another year, maybe less. What's this I hear? Well, can't you guess? She feels neglected, and he's suspected.

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Say, you know what? You're lovely. 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But oh, what you do to me. 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

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I won't dance. 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I won't dance. 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I know that music leads the way to romance.

I get rhythm, I get the music, I get my band, who could ask for anything more? I've got daisies in green pastures.

final carnival of the judgment day. Way off of the far eastern shelf of the world, I've been a house right on the edge of everything. Where the time is tumbling in a vortex, the nexus of timetable tides. In the final lighthouse, a shining as ending. Of the spinning of the finishing of sweeping time. Driving silence like a stampede in careening, watching charging fans. Digging the sound of passing everything away into the secret of a

José James, Diana Tavar, Ivan Dorsey, On and On, Blackie, 89.1. See you soon, hell. This

But my hope is that you'll stay. We're two weary hearts aglow now. 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
1: I dreamed of a life that was pure and true. I dreamed of a job only I can do. 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
1: It don't mean a thing if it ain't got that swing. 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
1: One, two, one, two. I kept searching for someone who could turn my life around, but I didn't know it.

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Straight No Chase, Aaron Blackie, 89.1. Seguimos con Diana Krall. Is you is or is you ain't my baby.

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2: Gracias.
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1: 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Holy moly. Play me something sweet, won't you, Jeff?
2: What?
1: Can you play me something sweet?
2: Yeah, a D, a bouncy D.
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